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0: is a little dilly about a good guy. 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

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And you say, well, what's wrong with a little action?

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The terrorism case against the rapper from the band's Kneecap, Liam O'Gohany, has been thrown out of court.

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We got some old Jay-Z's, couple ODBs, place them up in perfect order because my OCDs.

0: genius, man.
1: 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It's like, oh please, we ain't got no peas, because we spent all our money on some OCDs. We're saying, oh please, we ain't got no peas, because we spent all our money on some OCDs. We got some OJZs, couple ODBs, place them up in perfect order, cause my OCD. 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

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We got some old Jay-Z's, couple old DBs, place them up in perfect order, cause my OC.

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Dinners and FaceTimes, rollies perpetuate. 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
1: Represented to the max. I'm just out in spades, facts, facts, facts, facts.

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0: live here on KXP. That was Roman Holiday and How Cold Love Is from Skinty Fia, the new album that just came out this past April. And it is so good to hear those songs live. I cannot tell you how much I love this record, and it has been met with critical acclaim, I think, across the board. So just huge congrats on just an amazing album. And I'm honored to be in the room with the best band in the world. Congrats on winning that award from NME recently.
1: There's no shortage of brown envelopes, you know, in the back room.
0: Yeah. Have you taken advantage of having that title, Best Band in the World, so far? Have you been able to walk into anything and say, I don't know if you know who we are, but we're the best band in the world?
1: I went into a bank last week and asked for a mortgage on the basis that we were the best band in the world, and they laughed me out of the bank.
0: Ah, typical bankers.
1: I know, yeah, you meant to laugh to the bank, had you, on the way?
0: Yeah, exactly. Right. Well, you tell them next time. Well, again, welcome back. We haven't seen you here in the actual studio since 2019 when you were touring on Doggerel. And since then, of course, we've had a global pandemic. And I know you wrote A Hero's Death while you were out on tour for Doggerel. But I was wondering, what was the process of writing this new album, Skinty Fia, like once tour kind of ground to a halt and you were more working from home?
1: Go on, Carlos.
2: I think a lot of it started during the kind of first wave of the pandemic, the first lockdown. We were all in different places. And, you know, we had a lot of time. So I think we just all started writing separately without any sort of agenda at all and just started sending tunes to each other again the way we used to do. And then, I don't know, I kind of have memories of like Green sending me like an email with like six songs, one of them being Roman Holiday, and I remember like listening to that kind of like every night to go to sleep. Right, this is just so good. Mm-hmm. And we did that for a bit and then just got together again, moved to London and just locked ourselves in a studio and did the rest.
0: Yeah, you mentioned you all moved to London from Dublin. How long did that that migration over to London take before you were actually working together and finishing this record?
1: Well, I moved over initially just to sort of just to be with my girlfriend, and yeah, I don't know. The lads kind of followed suit. Like we realised that, like you know, a lot of the people that we worked with lived in London, you know, so it kind of made a lot of sense logistically speaking and all that boring stuff. I don't know. It's just it became very obviously inspiring a place to be for us because it was kind of that one degree away from comfort, away from home. I do think that Ireland probably is ultimately, for me personally, is probably the most inspiring place to write. Not necessarily in a romantic sense, but just for me, it's like that's kind of what I'm used to. You know what I mean? But London has its London gives our songwriting a kind of edge. You know what I mean? There's a lot to write about. You know.
0: Yeah, that feeling of being removed from Ireland and being away from home that you love so much, did that add to the songs that you wrote for this record? And I know there's a lot of introspection around your feelings about Ireland and different things like that, but did that add to it?
1: Yeah, there's a sense of pursuit about this record, you know what I mean?
0: Yeah.
1: Like there's a restlessness, a kind of wonder. These all sound like I'm saying very positive things about the record, but they're just I'm just saying that that's what it sounds like. Do you know what I mean? But kind of, to me, there's a spirit of like exploration and mystery. You know what I mean? And I suppose that's, you know, we can, you know, put that down to living in a new place and discovering it.
0: Yeah. Have you found community there yet? Does it feel a little bit more like home?
1: We hang out with each other all the time.
0: That helps.
1: yeah. So that's, I don't know if that's a healthy thing.
0: You spend a lot of time together on the road, that's for sure. So this was your third time working with Dan Carey with Speedy Underground or Wonderground. I imagine you probably have a lot of fun together. Do you have some favorite memories from recording this record this time around?
1: There's an awful lot. I remember when we... I have a good one, right? When we first started listening back to How Cold Love Is in the studio, he asked me to, jab his head on my finger to the beat because he wanted, like, it was obviously, like, a sort of physical representation of what it sounded like to him, you know what I mean? And he wanted to actually experience it in, like, 3D, I suppose.
0: Yeah. That's funny. Awesome. I'm curious what the meaning of the album title Skinty Fee is and why you landed on that for the record title.
2: Well, that was actually one of Tom's relatives used to use that phrase, Skinty Fee, and I don't know why Tom brought it up one of the days in during the writing period.
1: Because he's a genius.
2: Yeah. He doesn't even know it.
0: He knows it now.
2: I don't think he does.
1: Do you know what's the name? Do you know what we call our album now?
0: Oh, really?
2: And we just kind of loved how, you know, because it's like, it's used to kind of like, you know, express your feelings of annoyance towards something unexpected, I suppose. And, but the translation being the damnation of the deer, it just felt so like big and grand and poetic, you know, for something so, to express something that's so just mundane and forgettable. That it just kind of made us really fall in love even more with the Irish language, you know, and the depth that it has. And that's why we landed on it. We just thought it sounded so good, you know, as a couple of words. And it just went down that route. It was one of those kind of accidents, I think, you know. We just wrote it on the board, named whatever song we were writing at the time, named that song Skinty Fia, put it on the board, kind of like, maybe we'll change the name, and then it just became the album title.
1: I just really like the way it sounded. Like, it just sounds like at once like metallic and kind of industrial and also sort of mythological to me, you know what I mean? Just like in terms of its actual, you know, phonetically speaking, like, you know what I mean?
0: Yeah.
1: Like a kind of industrial fairy or something.
0: The vibe fits really well with how the album sounds. And your sound keeps evolving over the course of your records. Are you listening to different music when you're writing different albums? Was there anything specific you were listening to during this process that inspired you?
2: Yeah, loads of different stuff. I personally went back to kind of like my influences from when I was a teenager, which mainly was like all the grunge movement from over here, you know. Mm-hmm. And I don't know, it's probably like the frustration of like being locked down that made me feel like a teenager again. I had to like blast Nirvana in the speaker, you know.
0: Nice.
2: And that definitely kind of like was something I wasn't listening to when we were in the other two albums. But I think we all always share whatever music we get into with each other and keep like developing the sort of like communal taste.
0: Yeah, cool. And you're at the beginning of a very long tour, and I'm sure you had quite a lot of time at home to think about, oh God, we have to go on tour again. How's it going so far? And did you have any revelations during your off time about ways to like take care of yourself while you're on tour this time around?
1: Yeah, I mean, I was thinking a lot about that. I got laryngitis at the beginning of this tour in the States, and just kind of sitting on my own in a hotel room for a few days gave me perspective, you know. And I mean, I'm not sure how long it'll last. I hope it lasts, you know, for a long time, because I want to be doing this for a long time, and I want to, you know, have kids one day and be able to support them by doing this. Do you know what I mean?
0: Yeah.
1: So yeah, I think a change of routine is probably imminent. Yeah.
0: Yeah, getting lots of rest.
1: Yeah.
0: That's good. It's an important thing to think about. Well, best wishes and happy, healthy tour to you all. It's so nice to see you all again. Thank you very, very much for this performance and stopping by. And I hope we see you again very soon.
1: Cheers.
2: Yeah,
1: thank you very much.
0: Of course. And thank you all for listening and watching today. 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